0: came through.
1: That's a band called Get Down Services. They're out of Bristol, England. That's a band that we're excited about here in 2026. They have a record on the way in August. Yeah, I hope you enjoyed that one. The Radiator. Also heard Depeche Mode and Jeff Tweedy. I'm Jason Thomas. I've been there myself. I listened to public radio for a long, long time before I became a member and a supporter myself. And when I did become a supporter, it did feel great. I felt like I was paying it back a little bit for all the years I listened to the great content without being subjected to incessant commercials. That's how a lot of other people look at the situation when they become Colorado Public Radio members. Some people say they're paying it back. Some people say they're paying it forward. 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And we have a sweepstakes going right now, a trip on the Rhine River, a trip valued at over $10,000. 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

0: project from the Crutchfields, Allison and Katie. Katie Crutchfield, we know as Waxahachie, and MJ Lenderman played on that record too. He's been playing on a lot of records recently. Snowcaps, the project, we heard Heathcliff, and the Mohawks before that from 1968, a song that has been sampled a time or two throughout the years in the world of hip hop. The Champ is what we heard from the Mohawks. 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You have to put in some credit card info. 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

0: A duo out of Mexico City. We heard Sotomayor, a new song called Who's There, and the new music that you're hearing, artists like Sotomayor, Snowcaps earlier this hour, Get Down Services, an exciting newer band out of Bristol, England. Artists like that have a home here on India 1023, and people like you make it possible for us to dig deeper into the world of music, play you super cool stuff like that track from Sotomayor. 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

It's Deja Vu. A track from Dylan Novus, a featured local artist here in June. It is June 1st, so yeah, a bunch of local names, newer local names we're throwing at you today. Deja Vu from Dylan Novus, an artist you're going to hear more here in June. A local artist, you can always get your music to us by going to the local 303 section on our website, indie1023.org. 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I'm Jason Thomas, back on the radio tomorrow at 4 o'clock. Have a wonderful evening. And this is music from Liz Phair. Here's Polyester Bride. See ya.

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1: Hey, it's Alicia Sweeney. I'm a host here at CPR. I remember my first gift to Colorado Public Radio. It was on a Saturday morning, and I was like 19 years old, so I didn't really have much money to spend. There was an episode of This American Life on, and the episode was so compelling that I missed meeting my friend because I was sitting in the car listening to this incredible story about a former music teacher and a vinyl album recording that he made with his students. 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So I gave a little money, a one-time gift to Colorado Public Radio in the hopes that I would win a trip. And mostly because I wanted to stand up and have my voice heard in a way to say, yes, I love what you're doing. 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

It's Gemini season. Happy 45th birthday to Brandi Carlile on Monday, June 1st. New song from Brandi called Life on the Run. Also her friend and my birthday twin, Allison Russell, with a new one called No Springtime featuring Joy Ladakun and Julie Williams. That'll be on Allison's upcoming new album, In the Hour of Chaos, which arrives on July 10th. Allison and I share a birthday on May 30th, so happy birthday to us. And welcome to the Shea Rosa Radio Hour, my friends. I'm your host, Carmel Holt. So great to see you as always. And before we get into what's coming up this hour, a quick reminder that we as a tiny feminist, 100% independent production, rely on the support of our affiliates and listeners like you. 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And that's coming up in the second part of the show. Hope that you can stick around for that. Right now, another Shiro birthday to celebrate. Beatrice Louse, aka Biba Doobie, is 26 on Wednesday, June 3rd. Here's the latest by Biba Doobie. 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

So many Geminis to celebrate. Alanis is 52 on Monday, June 1st from Jagged Little Pill. You learn on She Rose Radio and wishing Biba Doobie a very happy birthday as well, Wednesday, June 3rd. A new single, All I Did Was Dream of You, featuring the Marias. I'm Carmel Holt. Don't go anywhere. This week, we go back to the archives for a She Rose interview with Tori Amos, who just put out her 18th studio album, In the Time of Dragons. Part two of that conversation is coming up after the break. Stay with us. You're listening to She Rose, and I'm Carmel Holt. This week, we once again take you back to the She Rose archives for a conversation with Tori Amos, which was recorded back in 2021 for a series that I made called Mixtape Memoir. The format is just what it sounds like, an artist sharing their life story and the songs that were its soundtrack. In part one, we heard about Tori's musical beginnings as a classically trained child prodigy. She started playing piano at age two, and by age five, became the youngest person ever to be admitted into the Peabody Institute in Baltimore, which she attended on a full scholarship until she was expelled when she was age 11. Tori's father was a minister and popular music wasn't allowed in the house, but Tori shared with us that her mother and brother would secretly play records of the quote unquote devil's music when her dad wasn't around. After getting expelled from the conservatory, her father helped his gifted teenage daughter continue to hone her craft by playing gigs at piano bars around DC. And in part two of our interview, we'll hear what happened when Tori moved to Los Angeles in her early 20s to pursue a career as a musician and traded her piano for a synthesizer.

0: advisor, only to realize that she needed to reconnect to her past self to find her true voice. That voice has now recorded some of the most important albums of all time. Now, 35 years into an incredible career, Tori Amos has earned 9 Grammy nominations, 3 Brit Award nominations, and has written a musical, 2 memoirs, and last year's children's picture book, Tori and the Muses. Now, as Tori has just released her 18th studio album, In Times of Dragons, it felt like the perfect time to revisit this conversation with Tori Amos. So we now bring you part 2 of Tori Amos's mixtape memoir. Talk to us a little bit about the first time that you became aware that there were gender barriers as you were trying to get lift off in your own career.
1: Well, I kept hearing, you know, the piano thing, this is dead. This was in the early 80s. We moved on to synthesizers, and this woman at the piano thing, that's gone with Carole King. And I said, I just want to say 2 words. One is Elton and one is Billy. And they're doing just fine. So why is it okay that they continue? And then other women are put in a box. And of course, Carole has, you know, rejuvenated and she keeps rebirthing and she's this, you know, goddess that never goes away. But there were these fads and moments of, well, we've moved on from that. So go back to the piano bar and sing your songs. So that was a tricky thing to get my head around because I had written a lot of songs at the piano. And yes, I was working the synth in at that time, what, 84, 85, but this piano thing was shut and they didn't think it was going to come back, not in a new way. Mm-hmm. If there was nostalgia because of the superstars from the 70s, then so be it. But they were mainly men and we had moved into an electronic world. And then near the end of the 80s, we had moved into an acoustic guitar world with Susan Vega and Tracy Chapman. But I was on the other side in LA of Tracy. I was in a bustier recording music that it wasn't that the music was bad or the songs were bad. I think I was just trying to fill a slot that was open at the record label and I wasn't the right person to fill that slot. And I needed to find my voice, not what I could do. This is a tough one, Carmel, because just because you can do it doesn't mean you should. I know cliche, but it is a true saying sometimes I find. Just because I can play all these different styles that I learned at the piano bar, including ragtime, doesn't mean I should. Because I'm not expert at ragtime. I'm not expert at boogie-woogie. Those aren't my things. But there are other things I can roll in. But I needed to find my own sound, my own voice, because I could imitate so many other people. That had been my job since I was 13, to do these songs, whether they're variations or faithfully, depends on the room. I needed to find my own. And so it was the failure of my album, Why Can't Tori Read, in 1988, and the way people treated me in LA. You know, if you have failure, that's like the worst disease ever if you're in LA.
0: So how did you find your voice?
1: I went over to a friend's house. She was smoking pot, and she had a piano. Mine was gone by then. I didn't have one anymore. And I played for her for like a couple hours. And she said, this is what you need to go do. You need to go do this. Start from here. Start from this place. And so I rented a piano within the next week. And I asked my 5-year-old self to come and teach me, what's it like to just play from your heart? Not playing for anybody to like it or to validate or to give you a record deal to help you get out of the bar room, because I was back to the bar room. I kept going back playing piano bar. And she said, well, we have to stop chasing it. And if nobody listens to it, at least you can wake up with your self-respect. And that was the beginning of Little Earthquakes.
0: What was the first song that was written for Little Earthquakes? Do you remember?
1: I think the song maybe, it was a mixture of this song called Take to the Sky and a song called Crucify. They were the beginning energies, I believe.
0: I'm going to take us to Little Earthquakes and play my favorite, if that's okay with you.
1: Please.

0: I promised myself I wouldn't cry, but...
1: Thanks for picking that one, Carmel. I think, you know, it's a love song to those men in our lives who tried to teach us. And a bit of my grandfather in there, Papa. A bit of my dad in there. I don't know who you walk across the snow with, whose hand you're holding when you sing this, but boy, we treasure those people.
0: I can't believe this album's about to be 30. I cannot believe it.
1: Me neither.

0: When you were talking before about going to London, that's where you made this record, right?
1: It's where we mixed this record.
0: Okay.
1: Mixed with John Kelly, who had worked with Kate Bush. And of course, I remembered hearing Running Up That Hill when I was in L.A. and blown away by this woman. Who was this woman? What was her music? And so, you know, going through that journey when I'd heard that and then having come out of the failure of Why Can't Tori Read and listening, taking stock of all the other women who had found their voice and stayed true, whether it's Ricky Lee Jones or, my goodness, the list is endless. And Kate Bush, of course. And so writing Winter was a place of, okay, this is truthful. This is real. This is my story.

0: What comes to your mind when you listen to that?
1: That the five-year-old me was very instrumental in writing that song. The five-year-old me took the 20-something me by the hand back in time, showed me walking with my grandfather. We were in the town in Carolina, showing me with my little hat on and saying, "You have a story to tell. You've just been wanting to tell other people's stories, and you need to tell your own stories and value them, because your story is your story. You can't get away from it." So there you are with Papa, your grandfather, and then there you are with your father in the hills of Virginia in the snow, and the snow's getting in your galoshes, and you don't always get along with your dad, but you know, when those moments are golden, they're golden. And sometimes he's a bit tough love, and sometimes we would butt heads over the years. But you know what? He spoke to me the other day, and he said, "I'm just so proud of you. And I just want you to know how much I love you and your sister. I love my girls." And I just thought, wow, he's really come full circle. He lost his wife a couple years ago, my mother. And so Winter, in a way, it's the five-year-old me and still talking to me, who's talking to my almost 94-year-old dad.
0: So beautiful. Tori, we have a couple more songs that we haven't gotten to. Where should we go next?
1: Well, you know what? Somebody else who was really, I crossed her path at the time, Björk. And there was a song that I just love. And my menopausal mind is tripping me up right now.
0: Okay.
1: Which hopefully
0: I'll help
1: other
0: you.
1: People. Safe with you, safe with you.
0: Hyper ballad.
1: I love this song.

0: It was really an amazing time for music. Artists that were finding their voice, she was, you know, before I, with Sugar Cubes. And yet crossing paths in the early 90s, 93. It was a magical time, I have to tell you. That time. I don't necessarily agree with some of the title of the Q cover. I don't know if that cover would fly now.
1: Oh, man. I just reread that interview, by the way. It's crazy town.
0: Yeah, it is. It is crazy town. But sitting there with Polly, PJ Harvey, and Björk, we were a part of a time that, wow, it was all happening. Grunge was happening. The British scene was happening. Music was very alive then. The live scene was happening. Not a pandemic in sight. Napster, not in sight. just a moment in time where the industry, yes, we were combating the boys' club, but female singer-songwriters, we were carving our place. And as I honored the women, the acoustic women before, from Suzanne Vega and Tracy Chapman, from the guitar side, the acoustic side, then things were opening up everywhere with bands with women. It was an exciting time.

0: I wanted to find one of the questions that was asked of you. Do you have or have you ever felt in competition with each other? Yerk, no way. Polly, no. Tori, never. It's funny for women because journalists pit women against each other. If you think about Hendrix, Jimmy Page, Eric Clapton, they were all much more similar to each other than we are. We don't even play the same instruments. It really disappoints me when some sort of competition has to be manufactured for their little minds and fantasies. That's not growing. That's not support. There's room for everybody on the planet to be creative and conscious if you are your own person.
1: Go, gals.
0: You said that.
1: Yay! Hooray! I am Dory in Finding Nemo. I really am. How do you think I can still tour at 58 years old? I am that fish. Yeah, that's my philosophy, Carmel, is just be present where you are and hopefully, you know, you won't poop on your Manolos and say the wrong thing. These are my Chanel's, not my Manolos, sorry. Oh, I can't get them in the shot. Okay, well, stretching isn't my thing. But yeah, being with those women was great. And I also think that the one thing I do want to talk about really quickly, though, was it was tough out there in radio land, especially with, say, the playlists and alternative radio, because when you had records going out and if they were playing more than two women, the reality was that was too many for some radio stations at that time, early 90s, even mid 90s. So the problem is you're having to combat a culture where they are creating scarcity on a festival bill. We have to talk about the reality. I mean, we played other instruments. We had different styles. That's all true. However, in radio land, you were dealing with, well, we're playing two women out of 60. And so, unfortunately, that creates a scarcity culture that we had to then, you know, you've got to fight that mental monster all the time and say, I'm not going to fall into that ideology. I'm not going to allow myself to be dragged down into that.
0: And unfortunately, that scarcity mentality still persists today. I was a music director. I sat in those music meetings 6 years ago. There was only so much room for us. We're still pushing through that.
1: Thank you for saying that from somebody who sat in those meetings, because it's not just the artist that's telling the public what it's like. It's somebody who was really behind that curtain. You know those conversations, and they're real.
0: They're real. They're real, and this isn't ancient history. This is now. Before we wrap up, I wanted to talk to you a little bit about ageism in the music business.
1: Okay, well, I've been banging on about this for a long time, because our sisters in the film industry, there's stories that are created for the Helen Mirrens of the world. Their places in movies where they have to have them. They just cannot cast a 30-year-old as a grandmother. If they could, I think they would. But I don't think the public will allow that, because there's still something sacred about telling that story and it be believable. In the music industry, telling a story as you get older, I had this conversation with a record exec, and he said, Tor, it's supply and demand. And I said, wait. If you're not supplying it, how can the public, how can they know about it? How do they learn that, hey, I want to know what this woman who's lived for 60 years, I want to know how she got through menopause without killing her husband twice. I want to know that. But you see, that's the kind of battle that you find yourself fighting. And you have to first not fight it in your own mind, but you have to realize, hang on a minute, I'm going to step into a different frequency now. I'm not going to define myself with how culture has been defining women, where they want to put them out to quote unquote pasture because it's more comfortable for some people. Whereas our brothers who are a similar age, it becomes an aphrodisiac when they're singing what they've learned and the wisdom they've had, and everybody's swooning with this beer-bellied gray-haired guy because that's attractive. Wisdom is attractive when it comes from the mouth of a man. And so it has been something that I've just said, I cannot allow myself to buy into that. But it is a push through. You've got to keep pushing through it and redefining yourself and writing about what interests me. I can't see the world from a 30-year-old's perspective, Carmel. I have no idea what that's like. And they don't know what it's like to get through menopause. And I will say, you know, sisters, this is coming and it's going to be a tough teacher, but there are people that are getting through it on the other side. And if you get through it, Carmel, and I get through it, then the good news is then there's a paradigm for the women that are making music who are 22 now to be making it at 58.
0: Exactly.
1: But if we don't get through it, they are That's what I think, because it's the time now. It's, I think, part of our calling from our generation, being kids in the 60s and seeing that revolution and changing those ideas, changing the ways people think and how they see things. And that's what we have to do. But I also feel like it's about energy and the energy we hold, not the age that I am. It's what can I contain in my energy field? What force field can I contain when I perform live, when I deliver the music? Is it a force field that you want to walk into and feel empowered by? And come into my force field and take whatever you want. You can take whatever you want and go. It's fine because we're collaborating together. And I think that's the journey that women of our experience, we can sit at that circle and say, I want to join hands with other women of all ages and genders of all ages and say, let's come to the fire. We all have a story to tell.
0: Who's that woman for you that you've seen push through that?
1: Dolly Parton is a really good example of somebody who still keeps writing songs, making records, and performs. She exploded on the scene, and people made comments about that amazing body she had. They weren't necessarily talking about her incredible songwriting, not yet. Many people didn't realize all the songs that she wrote. One of my favorites is How Do You Beat Jolene? Incredible. And she's still going today. She's still, to me, as powerful as she was then.

0: Before we say goodbye, I just would love to hear from you. What has taken this musical journey been like for you doing your mixtape memoir?
1: I had no idea I was going to have the best hour of my month. It's amazing. Thank you, Carmel.
0: Thank you, Tori Amos, for being with us. Massive thanks once again to Tori Amos for being with us. Her new album, In Times of Dragons, is available now on Fontana Records. Our interview was originally recorded in 2021 for a Sonos radio series called Mixtape Memoir and was condensed and edited for broadcast. 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Next, we close the hour with two more Gemini birthdays, Susie Quattro and Melissa Etheridge, when She Rose Radio continues.

It's Shiro's, and I'm Carmel Holt, now wishing trailblazing and influential bassist, singer, and songwriter Susie Quattro very happy birthday Wednesday, June 3rd.

0: One last Gemini to wish happy birthday to this week. Melissa Etheridge, her 65th birthday is Friday, May 29th. From her most recent album, Rise, that's Being Alive, and a song that came out the year that I was born, 1973, from a fellow Gemini, Susie Quattro. We heard Can the Can. Happy birthday to Susie on June 3rd. That does it for this week's edition of She Rose Radio. Thanks as always for tuning in wherever you may be listening together. Let's keep turning up the volume. She Rose Radio is produced by me and is mixed and mastered by Kelly Drake. 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
1: Hi, it's Dana Myers, the morning show host on Indy 102.3. And when you've got something special, sometimes it's hard to imagine what life would be like without it. 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

0: deeper it hurts. 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

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It's Dana Myers. Who doesn't love a little geese in the morning? That was Taxes. Some Salt before that. Charlie Crockett, Psychedelic Furs. 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Highs in the low 80s today, mid-80s tomorrow, and near 90 Thursday, Friday, Saturday, Sunday. Yes, summer approaching, and so is Under the Covers. That'll happen at about 7:20. We'll look at the roads in a bit. 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

Lucy Dacus, planting tomatoes is new from her on The Morning Show on Indy 102.3, The Red Clay Strays, Glass Animals, Lucero. At the top of the set, it is Dana Myers operating on an hour and a half of sleep and a 300 milligram caffeine drink. This is going to be interesting. You know what else is interesting? I-70 westbound right now at Colorado Boulevard. The right lane has an oopsie doing it. So don't use the right lane, okay? But you know what you should use? Indy 102.3. 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Under the Covers coming at 7:20. We're going to do covers by a band who's in Colorado tonight. This, on the other hand, is Lou Reed.

0: It is the morning show on Indie 102.3, Death Cab for Cutie with Riptides, off their new album, I Built You a Tower, that we will all have in our hands later this month. Perhaps you saw Death Cab for Cutie in Colorado this past weekend. They were not here to climb 14ers or anything like that. They were here to headline day one of Outside Days, the big festival that's been happening every year, put on by Outside Magazine. This year it was on the Auraria campus in Denver. And there was an article in Westward wondering if this could turn into Colorado's own South by Southwest festival. Anyone who wrote that article has never been to South by Southwest. Totally different thing, but I hear it was really, really fun. I hope you made it. Eka Vandal before that with Cruising to Self-Soothe. She will be playing Globe Hall. Tiny little Globe Hall on October 10th. I hope you got tickets for that. And Lou Reed at the top with Vicious. It is Dana Myers looking for May-like weather because it's... Oh, actually, it's now June-like weather. And this would apply to May or June. Looking for highs in the low 80s today, mid-80s tomorrow, and near 90 Thursday, Friday, Saturday, Sunday. Only a slight chance of a shower or thunderstorm.
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Tame Impala on the Indy 102.3 Morning Show. I wasn't done talking to you when I hit that sponsorship, so let me finish talking to you. Listen, I want to thank a whole bunch of people out there this morning. I want to thank James and Aurora. I want to thank Tracy and Parker. I've got a list of people to thank down in Colorado Springs. Thank you all for jumping in early this morning, fast, and supporting Indy 102.3 and what we do and keeping us independent and keeping us community-focused radio, unlike all the commercial radio stations to the left and right of us on the dial, if you still use a radio with a linear dial. Thank you for supporting what we do. And I've actually had people say, like, I want to support you a lot. I know you've been asking for, like, you know, 10, 15 bucks a month. What if I can do more? And what if I really want to do more? Well, we can reward you for that. We've got something called Indy Insiders, and that is our group of supporters who support us at 30 bucks a month, which is still not crazy. You've got a lot of subscriptions around 30 bucks a month or even more. And think about how much you use us and how much we enhance your days. If that applies to you, and 30 bucks a month is something you can do, you get a lot out of it. Not only do you have the satisfaction of knowing that you are going the extra mile to keep us independent, to keep us community-focused, community-funded radio. But also, you get a lot of perks out of it. You're invited into a Discord chat. It's a besties chat with the indie hosts and the other indie insiders. And all of our indie insiders are best friends now. You've all got a lot in common. It's a perfect way to find your people. Also, we've got a lot of community. We do things with our indie insiders that are just for the indie insiders. We've got a movie night coming up. I'm not going to tell you the movie we're going to see. It's a favorite. We're all going to have a good time. We did a vinyl swap a few months ago. We did a holiday party with the indie insiders. I see indie insiders going to concerts together. You've got a exclusive merch we've made just for the indie insiders. It's some of the best merch we've ever made. Exclusive.

0: experiences, all for supporting us at $30 a month. 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And believe me, you will be among best friends. Okay, it is well after 7:20, which means it is time for this.
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0: Tonight is Tuesday night, and for some people, it may be redemption night. A couple years ago, The Last Dinner Party made their first concert appearance in Colorado at the Gothic Theater. It was very sold out, and a million people wanted to go and couldn't get tickets. If you are one of those people, tonight is your chance to see them. The Last Dinner Party, finally back in Colorado, playing the Mission Ballroom tonight. And I'm going to be there. I know there's some other indie hosts and a whole bunch of listeners who are going to be there. They are a great live band. All the stuff they do is great, including you're likely to hear a cover or two on their set. And in fact, I'm going to play you a couple of covers now from The Last Dinner Party. As a follow-up for their Prelude to Ecstasy debut album, they put out an album, a version of that album that included some acoustic songs and some cover songs. So I'm going to play a couple of cover songs for you by The Last Dinner Party. A very familiar one will be second. But first, don't be fooled by their age. They love some stuff that came way before them, like Sparks. This is The Last Dinner Party covering the Sparks song, This Town Ain't Big Enough for the Both of Us, as we go under the covers on Indie 1023.

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1: Thank you. Thank you. Thank you so much. You're so kind. Thank you.
0: That is the last dinner party covering the Chris Isaak song Wicked Game. They recorded that a couple of years ago at the Showbox in Seattle. Before that, the last dinner party doing another cover, covering a Sparks song called This Town Ain't Big Enough for Both of Us. And both of those tracks are on an expanded version of their first album, Prelude to Ecstasy, where they also threw in a bunch of acoustic and cover songs. And yeah, you should go check that out. And you should go check out the last dinner party. They're playing tonight at the Mission Ballroom. It's going to be a great show. I can almost guarantee they'll do a cover song or two. When they were in town last time around in 2024, they covered Blondie's Call Me. It was fantastic. They're a great live band, and it's great to see a young band like that cover their influences. So, yeah, there you go. We go under the covers every weekday morning at about 7:20. Thanks to you and your support keeping us independent, community-focused, nonprofit public radio. We only answer the community. We are 100% community funded. There is no federal funding. You're like, what? I'm like, yeah, it went away last year. But as federal funding went away, a lot of other donors stepped up and said, if the federal government isn't going to support you, I will. Because I don't know if the federal government uses your service, but I do. So yeah, we love serving the people. We love serving the people who support us. And that's you. 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

So I said earlier this hour that I was operating on an hour and a half of sleep and a 300 milligram coffee energy drink. And a listener wrote to me and said, Dana, you must be freaking out over there. Are you okay? I'm not freaking out, but that you reminded me to play that new Michigander song you just heard. It's called Freaking Out, and it's freaking awesome, isn't it? Colorado Music by Ducky before that. Name of the song is Dog Breath, and Ducky is one of a half dozen Colorado artists we'll be featuring throughout the month in our local 303 Spotlight. And at the top of the set, The Last Dinner Party with The Feminine Urge. They, of course, are playing the Mission Ballroom tonight. I hope to see you there. You will not regret spending your night with The Last Dinner Party. It's Dana here, and if you're wondering about that I-70 situation and whether it's going to get in the way of your commute, the incident is gone. I-70 westbound, it's gone. There are still some delays around Colorado Boulevard, but those should be dissipating. But then again, at about 8 o'clock, you expect some slowing here and there in Denver, right? It's part of living in the city. You know what's part of Indy 1023 is your support. You know what's not a part of Indy 1023? Guys in suits in a skyscraper 2,000 miles away telling us what to do because corporate interests convinced them to tell us that. No, we don't have that kind of system going on. We answer to you. And you're like, me? What do I know? You know what you like. And we know what you like because we actually listen to your feedback. We actually love your feedback. We love when you tell your friends about us. We love when you show up at events around town where we're going to be at and you talk to us about what you hear. We want you to own what you hear on this radio station. We want you to have influence on this, and we want you to support it at whatever level makes sense to you. So we try to make something on Indy 1023 that is worth your investment. And we try to be a force for good. We try to be a positive part of your day when there are so many negative things happening in the world. So if that is the case, you can be a part of what we do. You can contribute to what we do. And today only, you can pick up the new, some people call it a fanny pack, maybe a belt bag. There's also a luggage handle wrap that goes with it. And they are absolutely gorgeous. And they are yours today if you support us at $15 a month. And you'll also get automatically entered into that Rhine River Cruise Sweepstakes that we have going on, where you could spend 8 days, 7 nights on the Rhine River in Germany and see a whole lot of awesome European stuff. All that is possible. You can be wearing that belt bag while you're on the cruise along the Rhine River. It's just our thank you for supporting independent, community-focused, nonprofit public radio like Indy 1023. And remember, not only are you automatically entered into that sweepstakes for giving any amount, but you can enter to win the sweepstakes with or without a gift. 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The Morning Rewind coming up at about 8:20. We'll play some stuff from back in the day. This is Feist. I feel it all. And I hope you feel great things today. I am proud of who you are. I promise we're all going to be okay. You're going to feel

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Noah Kahan from his Great Divide album, Doors, is the name of the song. Arc de Soleil before that, Charles Bradley, and Feist at the top. It is Dana Myers. A lot of people asking about that belt bag, fanny pack, luggage handle wrap gift we're offering for the for $15 a month or more of support of Indie 1023. Go check it out. And if this is what throws you over the top, you're welcome. It's a really good looking. If fanny packs, listen, I know in Britain they don't call them that because the word fanny is different. But yeah, go check it out. It's beautiful, and it is our way of thanking you for supporting this kind of independent radio we do here at Indie 1023. 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All thanks to you. So if you want to keep it going, and if you want to get that belt back today only, go to indie1023.org and hit the little donate button. Coming up at 8:20 for the Morning Rewind, something for some of you who are in a condition. This is Terry Winn. See you though.

0: That is new from Muse. It is called Be With You. They'll be at Fiddler's Green in August with Portugal the Man and the Temper Trap. Stereo MCs before that. And if you think Muse sounds dramatic, you should see their live show. It is always very dramatic in the grandest of ways. It's the morning show on Indy 102.3. I am Dana Myers. I am not being dramatic when I tell you that we are entirely dependent on the support of our listeners for our existence. You are most of our support. You, the listener. Also some organizations around the state, but yeah, that's how we survive. That's how we fund everything we do. That's why it's so important to us to thank you for what you do, because I don't know what I'd be doing for a living. I don't know. I might not be up this early, but I don't know. Maybe I would be. Maybe I'd be working a construction job. I don't know. But thankfully, I'm here with you, and as part of our effort to thank you, we have a thank you gift once in a while when you contribute to Indy 102.3, and right now it's that belt bag, fanny pack, luggage handle wrap combo that everyone's been asking about ever since I started talking about it earlier. They're like, wait, I want to see this. 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It's about 8:20, time for Under the Covers. We're going to tie some songs together with a sample, and if you're waking and baking, this will be for you too. Hold on.
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0: Okay. People love learning the ingredients of a song. People love finding out that a song they've loved for years is built on something else from long beforehand that they did not know about. So we're going to take two classic hip-hop songs from 1993 and sandwich them around a song from 1969 that they both sampled. So we'll start out with Cypress Hill from 1993 off their Black Sunday album. It is the song, this is the radio edit of the song and of the song title, When the Ship with a P Goes Down. Kicking off the Morning Rewind on Indy 102.3. 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

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At the beginning of the Morning Rewind, it was Cypress Hill with When the Ship, with a P, goes down. And in the middle is a song they both sampled from 1969 by the outlaw blues band Deep Gully from their album Breaking In. Love introducing you to what these songs are made of. 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It's the Sunday Rewind. 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And maybe you'll go with those concert buddies to see this band at Red Rocks in September. 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

It is the morning show on listener-supported, community-powered Indie 102.3. The beginning of the set started with Jungle and a new song by them called Carry On. After that, Colorado music by Crepe Girl. And if you're like, wait, Crepe Girl, doesn't she live in like California? Yeah, but she's got Colorado roots. She was in Colorado when she got her start. Name of the song was Keep It Simple. Leon Bridges in there. And that last song is the Mountain Goats, new from them, Charlie Sheen Reaches Out to the Feds. Hey, Charlie Sheen, why are you reaching out to the feds? Can you tell them to fund public media again? No? Okay. Actually, we don't miss federal funding as much as you would think. I mean, it was a lot of money. It was a very non-insignificant amount of money. But when it went away, a lot of our listeners and a lot of people who weren't yet listeners stepped up and said, no. That's not gonna happen. I'm gonna support you if they're not gonna support you. And that's what keeps us wild, weird, and wonderful, as I like to say. That's what allows us to be the unique radio station that we are. That's what allows us to be more of a community than a radio station. It's not just a one-way broadcast. It's a two-way thing. We like to hear from you as much as you like to hear from us. And we learn about music from you, just as you may be learning about music from us. I mean, don't think that there aren't a lot of songs on this radio station that we played because you told us it would be good in the mix. So this is a collaborative thing, this radio station, and it takes all of us pitching in to make this something that that can be so moving and beneficial and inspiring and really more than just a media source. So if you believe in all of that, if you feel all of that, then contribute to all of that and donate to Indie 102.3. And even a little bit matters. Like you may be thinking $5 a month, what is that gonna do? I mean, that adds up, especially when there's a lot of people doing it. And if you go a little bit higher than that, if you're doing okay and you can do $15 a month, then you can get in on that belt bag, fanny pack, luggage handle this combo that we're giving away today only for $15 a month. That is your thank you gift. And you're going to want to travel just to show it off. I'm going to take a vacation next month and I'm going to show mine off everywhere I go. And that is yours just for supporting us at $15 a month. But whatever you can contribute, it matters. And it will automatically get you entered to that luxury river cruise in Europe, the Rhine River Cruise sweepstakes. You're automatically entered in that sweepstakes worth over $10,000 for donating anything towards independent, commercial-free, community-focused Indie 102.3. You can enter to win that sweepstakes with or without a gift. All the rules and details are at cpr.org. Music by the Decemberists in a moment. This is new from Pigeon. 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

Come on, Henry. Henry, come on. Come on, Henry. It's Lana Del Rey. The Decemberists before that, it is Pigeon, it is Dana Myers. I think the caffeine's leveling out. I started this morning with 300 milligrams of a coffee energy drink to try to compensate for the fact that I only got an hour and a half of sleep last night. And I don't even remember what I said a minute ago. I am in some sort of a weird orbit, but hopefully I will come down in time to see this beautiful weather we're going to have for the rest of the week. Highs in the low 80s up and down the Front Range today. We'll be in the mid-80s tomorrow, and then around 90 Thursday, Friday, Saturday, Sunday. Get the swimsuit out. Bug your landlord to open the pool if they haven't already. Summer's here. Memorial Day, the unofficial start of summer, the meteorological start of summer is June 1st. I agree with starting summer June 1st rather than waiting three more weeks, but that's just me. You know what else is just me? Love of this band. It is Massive Attack on the Indie 102.3 Morning Show. You are valuable. You are loved by not just me, but everyone around you. You make this world a beautiful place.

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It's pretty presumptuous of his golden messenger to call that song in the middle of it when I chose to put it at the end of the set. Just saying. Good song, though. Before that, Liz Phair and Gorillaz before that, Massive Attack at the top. It is Dana Myers and The Morning Show here on Indie 102.3. How are you doing? I hope you're good. You're doing better than you think. Trust me on that. And we're doing better than people think we would. A lot of people doubt the whole model of, like, public radio being supported by the listeners and not soliciting money from, you know, federal government or advertisers. It works. I mean, we've been doing this for years now, and we'd like it to continue working. 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So do it at whatever level works for you. People are always like, is this enough? Is listen, anything is enough. Even $5 a month adds up. 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And if you can do $15 a month, we've got a thank you gift for you. It's that belt bag, fanny pack, luggage tag combo that we are giving away for as a thank you gift for $15 a month or more. Today only at that price. And it looks great. 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It is Dana Myers. Thanks to everyone who's chiming in this morning, getting lots of messages. I got a message from Farmer Dave, who said that his little Betty wants to hear some Ween, and he thanks me for being a positive influence. Listen, if getting kids to like Ween is a positive thing, I am all about that kind of positivity.

0: 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It's great to have on the background while I work. Hi, I'm Lucy Womack. I run a mushroom farm in Fort Collins, Colorado, and we are constantly working with customers and having...
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Alabama Shakes, available in chocolate, vanilla, and strawberry. That is new from Alabama Shakes. It is called American Dream. Bit of a dark song for dark times, but still a yummy song. Alex G before that, Ween at the top of the set with Push the Little Daisies, and it's going to be a nice weather for daisies this week. Looking at a mix of sun and clouds today, highs in the low 80s up and down the Front Range, mid 80s tomorrow, and temperatures near 90 degrees Thursday, Friday, Saturday, Sunday. So yeah, take the little daisies with you when you go to the pool. You can all sun yourselves. Just make sure you're all wearing sunscreen. And I don't know if daisies can wear sunscreen, but I do know that we seem to be doing something

0: 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Laura in Broomfield says, our whole family loves Indy 102.3, and we would be lost without it. P.S. I remember listening to Alicia and Jesse DJ on a Radio 1190 way back when. Most of us here at Indy 102.3 are alums of that little radio station at CU Boulder. Jesse did mornings on that radio station. Alicia did mornings before that. I did mornings before that, back when it was called KUCB. Great little radio station that taught us the magic of community-focused radio. Randall in Colorado Springs says, no bots, real bodies, local music, limited sponsorships. Yeah, I can verify. I have never seen a bot in the hallways of Indy 102.3. If you would like to support us too, if you feel just like Randall and Laura do, then whatever amount works for you really adds up for us. If you're in a good spot and you really want to support us, think of being an Indy Insider. Indy Insiders are our most passionate supporters. They get a lot of perks out of being an Indy Insider, but they all tell us that they don't join for the perks. They join for just supporting us at a higher level, and B, the community of it all, because our Indy Insiders end up becoming friends. They all end up finding out how much they have in common with each other as music lovers and as supporters of this kind of art. They go to concerts together. They go to brunch together. I've seen them do housework and car repair for each other. And they're all in a big online chat with the indie hosts. 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

0: beautiful man who makes beautiful music, Father John Misty with The Payoff, new from him on The Morning Show on Indie 102.3, preceded by music by Air and Morrissey. It is Dana Myers. Thank you for all the feedback this morning. Thank you for all the ideas of what you want to hear. Thank you for all the opinions of which songs you love the most and you want to hear all the time. Your feedback is important to us because we're right here, fellow Coloradoans, doing radio for Coloradoans. You know how sometimes you'll listen to another radio station and they're being really vague about what they're saying, or they don't ever mention anything local, and you're like, is this person even in Colorado? Have they ever been in Colorado? Is this person broadcasting from like another continent? We're all here in Colorado. We are all Coloradoans. We live our lives in Colorado among Coloradoans, doing radio for Coloradoans like you. And that's the kind of radio station we want to run, where we're connected to you. Not just geographically, but we love the feedback. 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

That is Colorado music by a band called All My Senses. You'll be hearing music from them all this month on Indie 102.3 as we feature them in our local 303 spotlight. Name of that song by them is Waking Up by All My Senses. Interpol before that. 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Good news, Alicia Sweeney back from vacation at the helm of the Midday Show. She's up next with billions more reasons to support Indie 102.3. I'll be back with you again tomorrow morning at 6. I leave you with New Mitski, If I Leave, on Indie 102.3. I'm proud of you and everything that you've done. I promise we will all be okay, all of us, including you.

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Blondshell with Heart Has to Work So Hard here on Member Supported Indy 102.3. Good morning. It's about 10:13. Lucky 13. I'm feeling good in the studio today. It's Alicia back with you. You know what? I missed you. I was gone for a few days, and I am back in the studio, back in this time zone, and having a good time already. 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And don't forget, we have that Rhine River Cruise sweepstakes. So that is an automatic entry into this cruise. On top of that, donate at $15 a month or whatever level works for you, and get the Travel Tuesday essentials sent to you. CPR.org, that is CPR.org. 65 just outside the studio, high in the upper 80s here in Denver today. And let's throw it back to the 80s. All right, Romeo Void.

0: It's always a good day when I get to share music from De La Soul. Of the most recent one, Cabin in the Sky, that's The Package on Indie 102.3. I was recently traveling, and this weekend at the Brooklyn Flea, I saw the De La Fela record, the Fela Soul record, the mashup one, and I didn't pick it up, and I just, I'm getting a little bit of that regret, because I would have loved to have played that for you this morning. I was trying not to buy too many records while I was on my trip. 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I do want to give some thanks today to some of our listeners becoming members. Scott in Lakewood says, our family listens to everything CPR. 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It's lightweight, keeps your essentials close at hand. 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

0: It's been great to see this band grow over the last year or so. They're called Gurriers out of Ireland, and you're hearing them on Member Supported, Indie 1023. That's their song, Nobody's Coming to Save You. REM's Drive in there, as well as Colorado Music from Eve Kaufman. Fits in the Tantrums, starting off the set. 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

we bring it back to the start. Here's a moment of silence, bring it back to the art. Mind blowing, it's a classical part of Zamrock, a hip hop, an alternative spark, yeah. It's the way that I'm on the

Uplifting us this morning, Sampha the Great on Indy 102.3 about 10:46 today, and I hope your Tuesday is off to a great start. The 2nd of June, the new month is here, which means new artists to get to know in our Colorado music feature, The Local 303, and it is a very pride-filled 303 this month. 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Today only, pick up the new belt bag and luggage handle wrap with a monthly gift when you become an Evergreen member at $15 a month. 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And don't forget, the Rhine River Cruise Sweepstakes is going on as well. 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They will be at the Underground Music Showcase next month. 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

One of my favorite dad rockers, my number one dad rocker out of Philly, Kurt Vile. It's Indy 1023 from Colorado Public Radio. That's the new one, Chance to Bleed. The record just came out this past Friday. We love celebrating new music, plus the songs that have inspired over the decades, like that New Order one, Temptation, one of my favorite songs of all time. One of my most listened to songs of my teenage years when I discovered that one. Hey, we are hanging out, having a good one together. I hope so. 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And a reminder, you rule. My name's Alicia, by the way. I'll be here till 1 o'clock playing you the best music. And we are going to go back. You know, we're calling it Travel Tuesday today. And I was thinking about some travel songs that we have in the library. And this one is called Dreadlock Holiday. 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

0: Less than 24 hours ago, I was on the New York City subway, and I got twisted on a train for sure. 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Quick shout outs. Robert and Lyons just gave a gift of support. A couple in Centennial, Christy and Josh, thank you. Susan in Lakewood says, even more important now with the government trying to control everything, given some support to Indie 1023. Carolyn in Boulder, thank you. Edward in Castle Rock, thank you so much. A couple in Wheat Ridge, Teresa and Jeffrey. Just a few of those that have supported us over the last half hour. Be the next to give at indie1023.org, whether you become an Indie Insider or support us at a level that works for you. Thank you so much. And raise your hand if you're going to be going to the last dinner party tonight at Mission Ballroom. The band is out on tour now. I got the group coming up next. We've been looking forward to this show for a while. Now we only have a few more hours to wait. Maybe we'll see you this evening at the last dinner party. If you love discovering music, if you have won tickets from us in the past, if you love what you get from our radio station, give right now at indie1023.org.
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We just got a gift of support from Christy and Josh in Centennial. Thank you. Catherine in Denver saying, I value Indie1023. Robert in Lyons stepping up today as well. If you can give it that $15 a month level for this Evergreen member today, we're calling it Travel Tuesday. You can pick up the new belt bag, aka fanny pack, which was a great band from the early 2000s, by the way. Remember? 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We got about 10 minutes left before the noon hour. And if you can give before you head off to lunch today and get to it, might get too distracted, give right now. I'd love to thank you on the air. 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I've always loved this song from the 80s by When in Rome. 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

Sign me up to listen to more from this band. I'm so glad we have added this for you. I love a little electro indie pop, and that band right there hitting the spot today. Feeble Little Horse from the new record, Bit Not, that's Rewind. This is from their third album, so they've been around for a while, but new to me. This is an East Coast band. Shout out to that. Was that fitting the vibe for you today? I hope so. My name is Alicia. Hey, it's just after 12 o'clock. I'm here till 1 today, and I got a great hour planned for you. We're going to be hearing from Colorado's own The Velveteers, who signed to the record label that Dan Auerbach of the Black Keys owns. Also, we're going to be vibing along with Blood Orange, Mumford & Sons, who's coming to Colorado soon, and plenty more for you. And I just want to take a moment to say thank you. 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I want to get back to the music. So I was out of town for a few days, and when I got on my flight yesterday, I was really surprised. I think that music was playing, number one, and that it was this song. This song came out in 2020, and it came out at a time where it just kind of felt a little lonely, and it's just one that is kind of about that anxiety and the loneliness that you can feel, except for when you know you have those people that you can rely on. This song is called Meet Me at Our Spot. There's a lyric in there, baby, are you coming for the ride? That's what it says, and yesterday I was lipping that as I got on the plane. It was a vibe. I'm going to give you this vibe right now. 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

0: Talking Heads from Remain in Light. Also, The Anxiety, which is Willow and Tyler Cole with Meet Me at Our Spot. We caught that vibe together, and it's Alicia vibing with you today on this Tuesday. We call it Travel Tuesday officially today. During this time where we're asking you for some support, if you can give at $15 a month as an Evergreen member, whether that is upping what you already donate or donating for the first time at the $15 a month level, you can pick up the Travel Tuesday Evergreen Member Experience, which is getting sent a luggage handle wrap as well as a new belt bag. 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And also the travel tag. It's yellow. 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

0: 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That's on Good to Be from Goose. 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You can find it on Big Modern. 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

0: 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Empress of on that song. Best to you. And I am sending the best to you right now. Jeff Tweedy with Lou Reed was my babysitter. A song that's feels so good and just sparks memories for me. Who was that quote unquote musician that you discovered that was like your babysitter that you listened to a ton of? Jeff Tweedy saying Lou Reed was his. Lou Reed was mine for a lot of time as well. My name's Alicia. It's been a pleasure hanging with you. I'm out of here in just under 10 minutes. And we got Jesse Witten taking over then, bringing the best to you. That's what we do at Indy 102.3. If you've been listening to us for a while, you know that. 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Yes, we are part of Colorado Public Radio. That's CPR. Mumford & Sons for you now, and the song called Here. And we're also going to be hearing from the Sacred Souls. Mumford & Sons in town later this week at Folsom Field on the CU Boulder campus. That's going to be a good one. 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

the opening track to last year's debut album for the supergroup Snowcaps. It's called Coast, next to the Stone Roses and St. Paul and the Broken Bones. And I'm Jesse Witten, taking over for the next 3 hours. And I get to play tons of incredible music from all genres, all eras, and it's listener supported. So we get to have a lot of fun today. And you're a listener. Hey, look at that. We all have our role here. I'm the DJ, you're the listener, and you're the reason public media has any strength at all. 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Maybe you're curious about the world. 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This is Other People.

0: That's the alter ego of Sturgill Simpson, Johnny Blue Skies. He picked that name up in a bar. A bartender just called him Johnny Blue Skies one day, and it stuck. And now he's got this new release that came out in March. It's Johnny Blue Skies and the Dark Clouds with that new song, Situation. And I love the title of this studio record. It's called Mutiny After Midnight. So much drama. It's next to Beach House on Indie 102.3. It's listener-supported music, and I'm Jesse. I am going to be here for the next couple hours, and I'm delighted that I get to share what public media means to me. It means community. It means diversity. It means discovery. It means curiosity. What does it mean to you? Just give it a thought. What does public media mean to you? And do you have a relationship to public media? CPR.org is where you can discover more about what Colorado Public Radio is all about. 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

0: The Revivalist, St. Vincent, Depeche Mode, and Anna Calvi on Indie 102.3. 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

a couple of Colorado talents on that song. It's Dylanovis featuring Telly, both based right here among us. That song is Footprint, part of the local 303 lineup for the month of June, and they are going to be our performer at the next local 303 meetup. Have you ever been to one of these? It's where we get together with the bands that we support on the air, Colorado's music scene at large, and listeners of Indie 1023, and the DJs, I should say. So we all kind of hang out at a different spot every month, usually the last Monday of the month. 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

Tank and the Bang is celebrating their new album, The Last Balloon, with their song Move, next to Jose Gonzalez. We had Pulp in there. Just after 2 o'clock, I'm Jesse Witten. Thank you to everyone who's given so far to make sure that public media has a home here in Colorado, something we can be proud of, something we can listen into every day and take for granted that we're going to discover something new, that you're going to hear from human beings, hear from your neighbors, in fact. 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Hearing great music, getting to know our neighbors with the local music scene represented here. In fact, I just played you that new Tank and the Bangas song. Tank and the Bangas are a previous Tiny Desk contest winner. We got to know them through this NPR music contest that we were a part of in 2017. And the contest is back on. I mean, it wrapped in January. They picked a winner, but they're taking it on the road and they're going to be here playing Gothic Theater on June 26th, and we are going to be there. In fact, we have an announcement about that show coming very soon. We're bringing you closer to the music, and you make it possible with a gift, again, at indie1023.org. I keep on saying cpr.org, which is fine, too, but our website's got all this good stuff, so I want to send you there. So it's indie1023.org. That's where you can specifically find out about becoming an Indie Insider. 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We've got the Barr Brothers coming up next, working with Land of Talk on this stunning new song. It's Run Right Into It.

0: It's our queen, Bjork, with Human Behavior next to the Barr Brothers on Indie 102.3, part of the Colorado Public Radio family, bringing you discovery and discussion and storytelling and connection all through your radio. 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I'm going places. So I just wear my fanny pack around my chest, and that's my purse. 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And then we're going to get Colorado Music on with a track from Audible. 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

0: Rita, who'll be at Red Rocks on October 21st, giving us new music next to Echo and the Bunnymen, who were just in town, and we gave away a bunch of tickets to see them live, next to Colorado's own Audible. We discovered this band when they submitted a video for the Tiny Desk contest a few years ago, and it's such a great way to discover music. I mean, you're music experts on Indie 102.3. 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

A classic from the Velvet Underground next to new music from the Strokes. They've got two dates coming up in Denver. Well, Morrison. They're going to be at Red Rocks for two back-to-back nights. That's on Going Shopping on Indy 102.3. And thank you to Scott in Lakewood, to Michael and Jill in Denver, to Catherine in Denver, to Clarissa in Denver showing up. Let me just say that. 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It's Angine de Poitrine, the Quebec band, well, duo. It's just the two of them, and yet they're so exciting. Maybe it's the polka dots that do it, but they've got a show coming up at Ogden Theater. It sold out basically immediately, and then they added another night, and then it sold out basically immediately, but you still get to hear it on the radio. 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

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It's Dana from the Indy 102.3 Morning Show. 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
1: I made the huge mistake the first several times that I listened to that song of just like letting it make me groove. I was just moving to the music because it's just a bop. But listen to the lyrics. It's also hilarious. It might not be the song of the summer, but it is by far the funniest song of the summer. And it could possibly actually take that crowning role too. Song of Summer, it's up for grabs. It's a contender. It's The Radiator from Get Down Services next to Blondie and Dejan on Indie 102.3. 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I'm Jesse Witten, and I'm going to get on The Replacements. 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

0: A little Midwest indie emo from Wednesday. You know, I wouldn't have thought to call them emo, but apparently that's how they think of themselves. That's so interesting. It's their new album, Bleeds, sixth studio record from this band, and this is by far my favorite. That song was Townies, next to The Replacements, and we get to enjoy this music mix because of donor support. Federal funding has been taken away, appears to be a permanent change, and we're looking to get that support from our local community, and it's been incredible to see that pour through to show that y'all really care about this music mix and having human beings be the ones who put it together, because boo, we don't need robots to do the creative work. 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

0: Lambrini Girls next to the Avalanches and the Isley Brothers. I'm Jesse Witten. Hi. 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If you're a music nerd like me, you want to know when it came out. You want to know the album title, and we've got all the details. 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The loss of federal funding is permanent, and this is our first full year without it. And that is sinking in. We're seeing a lot of radio stations make some pretty intense calls as a result of that, doing these premature, maybe that's not the right word, but in preparation for the lean years ahead. People are getting laid off from public media at large numbers because it's such an uncertain time for this medium. And what is this medium? It's human-made, it's non-bias, it's discovery, it's curiosity, it's connection to your community. It's a different kind of listening experience. It's a different kind of media. We're not trying to get your clicks. We're not trying to upset you. We're not trying to keep your eyes on the screen. We're trying to ignite something within you. We're trying to add to your life. We're not trying to take your energy. 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And this is one of my favorite kinds of songs. It's just this little bite-sized track. 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
1: Sclerotia. That's Colorado Music, and we are discovering that together. 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We have some Death Cab for Cutie coming up next. 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

before you call me. Yeah, new solo project from Joe Newman of the band Alt J. It's called J Jerome 87. All one word. Looks like a username, right? 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I'm Jason Thomas. Happy afternoon. I'm with you until 7 o'clock this evening, providing the soundtrack to your daily life. 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Here is In the Middle.

0: Paul Simon coming to Red Rocks. He doesn't play there all that often, so I'm thinking to myself, better get there this time around, June 12th and 13th. If you remember the music video for that song that we just played, you might have visions of Chevy Chase in your head. You can call me Al from the great Paul Simon. Yeah, looking forward to the shows right around the corner. All this music coming at you with minimal interruption. We have signals up and down I-25, 90.9 up in Fort Collins, 89.7 in Colorado Springs, 93.3 in Pueblo. 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

a track from Little Barry, who's been putting out his own records for a while now. Also a touring member with the Black Keys. Lug and Hurt right there from Little Barry. Brand new music here on Indie 102.3. Nina, right before that, we heard 99 Love Balloons. Want to say thank you to a couple of people right now. Let's start with Teresa and Jeffrey in Wheat Ridge. Teresa writes, independent journalism and top-notch music and art is more important than ever. 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Thank you, Teresa and Jeffrey in Wheat Ridge. Carolyn in Boulder, big thank you going out to you. Robert in Lyons. Who else here? 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

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We heard Standing in the Way of Control and Langhorne Slim. 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You can wear it like over your shoulder, around your chest. You can keep your valuables, your essentials close at hand. 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

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That one's called Back in Love. 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I love CPR News for their integrity and willingness to report on actual news. 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Today is Tuesday. 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

0: Oh, yeah. Split Ends. That one from 1980. 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

A new song from the Womack Sisters. That's a band of siblings and music runs in that family. Their grandfather, Sam Cooke, may have heard that name. Their uncle is Bobby Womack. So yeah, like I was saying, music runs in that family. Chauffeur, the new song from the Womack Sisters. Also played Basement Jacks, Sly and the Family Stone, and Mitski here on at Listener Supported Indie 102.3. 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

Yeah, that one sounds pretty good, which is why we chose that band to be a part of the local 303 feature here in the month of June. 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If you've never supported before, we have a nice special for you today. The Tuesday Travel combo. There it is. 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